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0: Good morning. Welcome along to another edition of Marley in the Morning. Today being Tuesday, the 9th of June, as we do every weekday morning, we start with two or three classics from the 60s.
1: We kicked off with a great little track there from 1968, Aretha Franklin and Say a Little Prayer. Today, back in 1934, singer Jackie Wilson was born. So we're going to wish him a happy heavenly birthday, and we're going to be playing his track right now from 1968. I get the sweetest feeling.

0: coming up to 10 minutes past 7 o'clock. Diana Ross and the Supremes there. 1965, Stop in the Name of Love. Before that one, Jackie Wilson. We played you The Sweetest Feeling from 1968. Happy birthday to Stuart Edwards, born today back in 1946. He was a part of Edison Lighthouse. Here they are from 1970 with their track Love Grows Where My Rosemary Goes.
1: Yeah.

one here in the studio. 1977 with Leo Sayer and How Much Love. Today, back in 1979, the Bee Gees went to number one on the US singles chart with this next track, the group's ninth US number one and 13th hit here in the UK. Here's the Bee Gees and Love You Inside Out. A nice early two-track warning for your workout track this morning. Get your stretches done.

0: Johnny Bristol there, sounding very much like a Barry White song, I always thought. 1974, and Hang On In There Baby. Before that one from 79, we played you the Bee Gees and Love You Inside Out. As I mentioned a couple of tracks back, they lead us to this morning's workout track. This morning, we're headed for 1994 with a track originally recorded by The Equals back in the 60s. Here's Pato Banton and Ali Campbell, the lead singer of UB40, with their version of Baby Come Back. Let's get this workout done.
1: Here we go with this morning's workout track.
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Today, back in 1990, England New Order started a two-week run at number one on the UK singles chart with World in Motion, the track we just heard. And today, back in 2007, George Michael became the first music artist to perform at the brand new Wembley Stadium in London when he played the first of two shows at the venue during his 25 live tour. Here he is with the classic Spinning the Wheel, 1996.

0: That was Teddy Swims, released in 2025. The track Bad Dreams. And of course, before that one, George Michael's Spinning the Wheel from 1996. Here's a current track now from Sienna Spyro called Material Lover.
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approaching 10 minutes away from 8 o'clock. That was Marshmello, Portugal the Man, with their current track called Phoenix. This next track was produced by William Orbit, who was fresh off the success of producing Madonna's Ray of Light at the time. He used the same swirling electronic watery textures for the next track, which gave All Saints a completely new sophisticated sound compared to their earlier 90s hits. Here's Pure Shores.

Today in music history, 1972, Elvis Presley made entertainment history by performing 4 sold-out shows at New York's Madison Square Garden. Stars that attended the gig were George Harrison, John Lennon, David Bowie, Bob Dylan and Art Garfunkel, among others. The show was recorded and became the album Elvis as Recorded at Madison Square Gardens. We just heard him and his wonderful track, The Wonder of You, 1970. We get to turn of the hour. We've got today's 80s at 8. You're going to be hearing from Bruce Springsteen, Imagination, Climie Fisher and Five Star, among others, of course.

just coming up to 5 minutes past 8 o'clock. We're inside 80s at 8. We kicked it off this morning with a track from 1982. Those guys called themselves Classics Nouveau, and the track was called Is It a Dream? Another birthday shout right now going out to Errol Kennedy. He was a member of the band Imagination, who had a number two hit with this next track here in the UK, celebrating his birthday today, born back in 1953. Here are Imagination from 1982.

0: Birthday to Errol Kennedy, born today back in 1953. Part of Imagination, we just heard, from 1982, and Just an Illusion. Today in music history, back in 1972, Bruce Springsteen signed with Columbia Records and started to assemble the E Street Band from various Asbury Park ex-member mates. Here is Bruce Springsteen, aka The Boss, from 1985 with Glory Days.
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Born today back in 1954, Peter Bryan from the UK pop duo Climie Fisher. We just heard them singing Rise to the Occasion from 1987. Happy birthday, Peter. Also today in 1984, Cyndi Lauper started

musical history today. Back in 1990, bailiffs repossessed the mansion owned by Five Star after non-payments of their mortgage. And another birthday shout going out to Eddie London, a member of China Crisis, born today back in 1962. Here

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China Crisis just played and their classic Black Man Ray. Let's head forward to 1988 with the Art

0: just played Prince from 1988 and Alphabet Street. 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
1: Marley in the Morning will be

morning's Midway extended play track took us back to 1982. Those guys called themselves War. They released a couple of earlier tracks such as Low Rider and Me and Baby Brother. That was a track, as I said, released in 1982 called You've Got the Power. And of course, we've just played the original 12-inch mix. Heading next to 1999, a collaboration. It's Bryan Adams alongside one of the Spice Girls. Yes, Mel C and When You've Gone.

track that certainly takes me back to the early 90s. 1992, to be exact. That was Isotonic and Everywhere I Go. Before that one, we played you Bryan Adams and Mel C, When You're Gone, from 1999. Let's come up to date with the current single from Duran Duran featuring Nile Rodgers. It's called

9 o'clock. That was Iris Starr and Where Do We Go? Before that one, Duran Duran featuring Nile Rodgers and Free to Love. Don't forget, at the turn of the hour, just after nine, we've got today's edition of the Five at Nine, five tracks in a row, where your job is to just listen to the tracks and see if you can work out the original year of UK release. That's coming up at the turn of the hour. We call it the Five at Nine. Here's Sigala and Rita Ora from 2020.

Coming up to 5 minutes away from 9 o'clock, released as the lead single from their second album, It's Better to Travel, You On My Mind. The track we just played was a solid hit here in the UK, peaking at number 28 on the UK singles chart in 1989. While it didn't quite reach the dizzying heights of Breakout, it solidified Swing Out Sisters' reputation as the masters of jazzy, upbeat pop. Let's go forward to 1994 with the brand new Heavies.

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0: the third hour this morning. The time is just about 5 minutes past 9 o'clock. Times Like These was a major success here in the UK, peaking at number 12 on the official singles chart in January 2003. Interestingly, it actually reached number one years later in May 2020 as part of the Stay Home Live Lounge charity cover, which featured stars like Dua Lipa and Chris Martin from Coldplay. Dave Grohl was famously humbled that the song, which he wrote during a period of uncertainty for the Foo Fighters, became a solidarity anthem during the pandemic. The track leads us to this morning's 5 at 9, five tracks in a row, leaving you to try and work out the original year of UK release. No peeking on the internet for any of the answers. We encourage you to try and do it all from memory. Let's get it underway with The Loving Spoonful this morning, the track Summer in the City. But what was the year?
1: The 5 at 9. Can you guess the year?

0: the first two tracks of this morning's 5 at 9 have played. We just heard from Queen and their classic We Are The Champions. Track number 2, of course. Track 1 was The Loving Spoonful and Summer In The City. Any idea of the year of either or both of those tracks? Looking for an easy 1 out of 5 this morning. So simple. I'm sure everybody is going to win that virtual gold star this morning. Track number 3 comes from Europe. It's called The Final Countdown. But what was the year?
1: The 5 at 9.

dusted. Just to remind you, I'm looking for an also easy 1 out of 5. Just one correct answer wins you that virtual gold star this morning. Let's give you some answers. Let's rewind back to track number 1. We played you The Loving Spoonful and Summer in the City. The year of release on that was 1966. Second track, we played you an absolute classic, obviously out of the 70s, or did you think it was early 80s? Let's see how you've done. Queen, of course, We Are the Champions, released in 1977. Your third track came from Europe. The track was called Final Countdown, and the track was released here in the UK in 1986. Your fourth track, Jazzy Jeff and the Fresh Prince, Boom Shake the Room. Year of release, 1993. And your fifth and final track, Flo Rida, featuring T-Pain. The track was called Low. The year of release was 2008. Just to quickly recap then on those years, 1966, 1977, 1986, 1993 and 2008. Just one correct answer this morning, 1 out of 5, wins you that virtual gold star. I'm sure everybody gets to pin that to their lapel this morning. Let's crack on with the show. 1997 up next. These guys called themselves Daft Punk. The track, Around the World.

0: Into the final 30-minute segment of the show this morning. Before he was topping the charts, Chad Jackson was a legend in the DJ booth. He was actually the 1987 Technics DMC World DJ Champion. His technical skills on the decks were so high that he was one of the first DJs to treat sampling like a live instrument, which is exactly how he made the track we just played. Released in the summer of 1990, Hear the Drummer Get Wicked was a huge success in the UK, peaking at number 3 on the UK singles chart. It became a definitive anthem of the baggy and Madchester era, crossing over from the underground club scene to mainstream radio almost overnight.
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0: Being Tuesday morning, I now get to play you the second track from this week's featured classic album, the 1975 Fleetwood Mac album. Today's track was the track that truly cemented the band's California sound, and it became an absolute staple of FM radio back in the day. While many of the hits on the album were brought in by the New Kids, Lindsey Buckingham and Stevie Nicks, today's track was written by the late great Christine McVie. She wrote it while she was still married to the band's bassist, John McVie. Despite the looming tensions in their marriage, she managed to write one of the most joyful, upbeat love songs in the band's history. Today's track, Say You Love Me.

0: we've just played the second track from this week's featured classic album, the 1975 self-titled album for Fleetwood Mac. Today's track, Say You Love Me, was a massive hit here in the UK, peaking at number 40 on the UK single.
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1: 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The following show may include topics, content, or material of a sensitive nature.

Tears for Fears with Everybody Wants to Rule the World. You're listening to Breakfast at Brownie's with Rhino, because Brownie is unfortunately unwell this morning. So sending good wishes to Brownie. Hopefully she'll have a speedy recovery. Shout out to Nick on the chat. How you doing? Thanks for joining us. This is September, Earth, Wind and Fire.

Hey Soul Sister from Train, before that September from Earth, Wind and Fire. If you've just tuned in, as Dave has on the chat, then you've got Rhino sitting in for Bryony, who's unfortunately unwell this morning for breakfast at Bryony's. This is Clocks from Coldplay.

Clocks from Coldplay next up, and a classic from a movie from 1986 starring River Phoenix and Kiefer Sutherland and various others. River Phoenix was only 14 during the film and has sadly passed away several years later at the age of 23. Stand By Me from Benny King.

All-Star Smash Mouth there from the movie soundtrack to Shrek from 2000. And before that, Stand By Me from the movie soundtrack to Stand By Me from 1986. Just a message from Dave, who's apparently flat on his back with two cleaners half his age getting his rocks off. Wow. This song is for you, Dave. Feel good.

Feel Good Inc, Gorillaz De La Soul. That one's for Dave, who's flat on his back with two cleaners half his age getting his rocks off. We go from Gorillaz to the dance monkey, Tones and I. Gorillaz to monkeys. Bit of a theme though.

0: Maroon 5 with This Love, before that Dance Monkey from Tones and I. You're listening to Breakfast at Bryony's with Rhino, because Bryony is sadly unwell at the moment, so you're stuck with me for the next couple hours at least. Good tunes. Up next we have got Black Eyed Peas, Where's the Love? Where's my breakfast, more like?
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Well, Things She Said from Tattoo, before that We Are Young from Janelle Monáe, and before that Where's the Love from Black Eyed Peas. This is Heathens 21 Pilots, and I'll do the day schedule after this. Apologies, this is Demons from Imagine Dragons. 21 Pilots is the next one. No spoilers on this show.

0: Imagine Dragons with Demons. So the schedule for the rest of today on Anchor. After me, you got Anchor Waves until 2 p.m. and it's the afternoon show with Steve from 2 till 4. From 4 until 5, there's the second and final chance to hear Paul's very last show on Anchor, which is 80s, the best years of his life. And then at 5 until 8, it's the second chance of The Colour Wheel with Matt. At 8, it's The Long Highway with Chris until 10, I believe. And then at 10, Musical Landscapes with Steve. Then 11, A Journey of Spiritual Beings with Jane. Next up, this is Heathens. We went from Demons to Heathens. 21 Pilots.
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0: Arctic Monkeys with Do I Wanna Know. And before that, Heathen's 21 Pilots. Next up, we're going to have some Eminem, another movie soundtrack.
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If you had one shot, one opportunity to seize everything you ever wanted, one moment that you captured.

Outkast with Hey Ya. Before that, Lose Yourself from Eminem from the movie soundtrack for 8 Mile, the third movie soundtrack this morning. We've got the fourth coming up. Coolio with Gangster's Paradise from the 1995 What am I talking about? 1995 movie with Michelle Pfeiffer, Dangerous Minds.

It's Paradise. Coolio. From the movie Dangerous Minds, Michelle Pfeiffer from 1995. She is 68 years old and still active.

Avril Lavigne with Complicated. Before that, Gangster's Paradise from Coolio. And we have mentioned that it was featured in the movie for Dangerous Minds with Michelle Pfeiffer, who is still active at 68. Just FYI, I didn't mean that 68 is, like, you know, terminal or anything like that, or people at 68 are not active. Because they are. Lots of people at 68 are active. Just, you know, it's quite incredible that she's still prolific in her acting career, is what I was alluding to.

Cranberries with Zombie, that song written about the 1993 bombings in Warrington by the IRA, where two young boys lost their lives. The band absolutely outraged at that, given that they come from Ireland, and they wrote that song as a protest with regards to the Troubles, as they refer to it. Next up, Bittersweet Symphony from The Verve. Shout out to Laura who's listening, and to Emily who's just joined the chat. Hope you're having a good day.

Somebody I used to know, got ya, Kimber. Don't know why I have to do that in a Cornish accent, but I do. Before that, I'm Yours from Jason somebody. Pop. Hold on. Miraz, Mr. AZ. I used to know somebody in Phoenix whose email, his last name began with a P and he lived in Arizona. So he was Mr. P in AZ. Put it together. You'll get it. Before that, JZ, Empire State of Mind, JZ and Alicia Keys. So, this is Moves Like Jagger. Just shoot for the stars. So I had to off key for a massive burp there. I just had breakfast. I figured that it's breakfast at Brownies. We're not at Brownies, so we have to be at least 50% genuine. So I just made breakfast.

Christina Aguilera and Maroon 5, Moves Like Jagger, apparently from The Voice performance. Guessing that's that annoying reality TV show. This is Black Eyed Peas, I've Got a Feeling.

Yeah. Now, that reminds me of something or someone, but can't quite place it. Kicked by the Ocean from DNC, apparently. That one's for Laura. Apparently, we will be enjoying Kicked by the Ocean in about 4 weeks' time. And we're going on our holidays. Before that, I've Got a Feeling from Black Eyed Peas. Oh, I just played over the break in that song. Laura's going to kill me. Oops. I can't play the song again. I'll have to make up for it. Next up, Lady Gaga.

Lady Gaga with Bad Romance, who famously wore a dress made of meat for the 2010 MTV Awards. The dress apparently made from raw steak, kept in a chiller until the event, but quickly started to heat up under the lights at the awards. That dress still preserved as jerky in the Rock and Roll Hall of Fame. Wow. Megan. I mean, I like steak, but would you eat it after she'd been sweating all over it? Probably not. This is Bruno Mars and Mark Ronson.

Uptown Funk, Bruno Mars, Mark Ronson, Uptown Funky Wonk. That should be on a t-shirt. Although I'm not sure how many different euphemistic connotations that could imply. Probably quite a few. But they could be listed on the back of the t-shirt, just for thick people. Emily on the chat, asking what a rhinoceros has had for breakfast. I have no clue. But in my case, it was scrambled egg and cheese in a wrap, and it was delicious. Six eggs, whole bunch of grated cheese and a couple of wholemeal wraps. Absolutely amazing. So it's Get Lucky, Pharrell Williams, now Rogers, Daft Punk.

Anchor Radio. It's time to drop anchor and tune in to the rhythm of anchor.

A Little Less Conversation, the JXL remix for Elvis. Obviously a posthumous remix. Before that, Get Lucky for Williams. Now Rogers, Daft Punk, shout out to Gillian and the crew. This is Counting Stars from One Republic.

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1: Okay, that was the wrong jingle. It wasn't meant to play the bye-bye jingle. I was meant to play the warning jingle. Because the next track has a wee bit of an explicit bit in the middle of it.
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1: 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Be aware now.

La La La La Without Me from Eminem. Before that, Counting Stars from One Republic. Next up, The Police, Every Breath You Take.

Every Breath You Take from The Police, from the album Synchronicity from 1983. That song written about essentially possession and surveillance, and often mistaken as a love song and a ballad, but that song has got some real dark implications with regards to manipulative control and stalking and all that kind of nasty business. Great song, but dark hidden meaning.

Next up, we've got the red. Don't move it, mix. I'm talking in robot language. The Eurythmics. Holy. Well, I can't say that. Sweet dreams are made of this. I'm not sure what happened to my tongue there. It seemed to grow like four sizes bigger than my mouth. The Eurythmics. See, easy to say when you slow down and put your tongue in the correct position.

Annie Lennox, Dave Stewart with the Rhythmics and Sweet Dreams. So the schedule for the remainder of today on Anchor, the Anchor Waves after me. It should have been for 2 hours, but I've run over, so it'll only be for 1 hour, from 1pm until 2pm, and then you've got Steve with the afternoon show from 2 until 4. From 4 to 5, you've got the last chance to hear Paul's very last show on Anchor. It's a second chance of his 80s, best years of his life. From 4 until 5, don't miss that one. From 5 till 8, it's a second chance.

Maroon 5 with She Will Be Loved. Before that, Someone. Hold on. Someone You Love by Lewis Capaldi. I don't know pop. Before that, Seven Nation Army from the White Stripes. Shout out to Gillian and the crew in Haddington, Ava, Rosa, the angry one, and Forrest, the smart one. Did I say that? Oops. You're all smart. But then you can all be angry too. Anyway, sure. Hope you're all having a good day. This is Pink. Just Give Me a Reason, featuring Nate Roos.

Excuse me, Rosa. 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

0: Pink with Nate Roos. Just Give Me a Reason to Love About Pink. Next up, with some Buffalo Springfield, For What It's Worth.
1: This is Anchor.

Fans Joy with Riptide. Before that, For What It's Worth from Buffalo Springfield. Next up, In the End from Linkin Park, and then we've got one, maybe two more.

In the End from Linkin Park. That's about it for me. Coincidentally, In the End is followed by another song that has the end in the title. Stay tuned. The next show live on Anchor Radio's Steve's afternoon show from 2 p.m. from 1 to 4. And then don't miss Paul's very last second chance of 80s best years of his life at 4 p.m. until 5. This is Adele with Skyfall. Thanks for listening. Take it easy. Bye for now.

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0: across the states. Check out the best music with Steve Dryden on the Afternoon Show. Hey, you know you wanna.
1: Hey there, ladies and gentlemen, very good afternoon to you. Welcome along, it's Steve Dryden in the Afternoon, and it's a bit like the musical equivalent of the Wacky Racers. It's all them wacky, fantastic, wonderful tracks that were a bit on the crazy side. 70s, 80s, and a little bit of the 90s as well. Here's The Associates.

And that was Party Fears 2. Don't know whatever happened to the first one, if there was one. I don't remember it. And they are the Associates. Welcome to this afternoon show. All the weird and wonderful and wacky tracks. 70s, 80s, and a bit of the 90s as well. And a very good afternoon to everyone listening in this afternoon.

Don't you just hate that, eh? When so many doors come along and burst the old bubble, and you're in big, big trouble. They wear shampoo. Now then, folks, you want to mention, drop us a note there on WhatsApp. If you're in the group, cool, go for it. 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Time for a holiday.

0: on the way. The question is, though, did the party end when they got back, or did it carry on?
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0: And how many bottles of cider did they have? They were Fiddler's Dram, by the way. Get in, Bauhaus, and Ziggy Stardust.

Ouzeguía. There we are with Bauhaus. Good afternoon, Tanker Radio. And it's all them weird and wonderful wacky tracks. Modern Talking, great on this one, Brother Louie. Very good afternoon, hope you're enjoying the music. It's Anchor Radio with Steve Drowned in the afternoon.

Yeah, rocking it up a little bit there with Dr. Feelgood. That one, Milk and Alcohol. Afternoon to you, welcome along at Anchor Radio. The wackiest tracks of the 70s, 80s and 90s. Okay then, Monsoon now, going to get a little oriental even sounding. This one, Ever So Lonely, and it is the extended mix because I think it's just

So then, just to remind you, you want to mention, by the way, drop us a note on WhatsApp. If you're not in a group, go to the website, www.anchor.radio, and you can sign up on there. Shout out, by the way, to Michael Carter and Johnny Cappuccino, listening in from Carlisle.

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1: I ought to smash his face.
0: That's Jilted John by Jilted John.
1: Bigger than me, isn't it? I know. I'm going to make Barry to it.
0: Okay, so all those weird and wonderful wacky tracks of 70s, 80s and 90s. Do you remember Kenny Everett?

0: So then, Mr. Cappuccino just telling us there that he was singing in with the everybody else on the bus on the day trip to Bangor.
1: You're only jealous. By the way, do you think we'll get on top of the pump?
2: Why not? 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
0: I bet you sounded good there, Mr. Cappuccino. And it's all done with the best possible taste.
3: It's all done with taste, the best possible taste. 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
0: There we are, Sid Snot, Mr. Kenny Everett.

Okay then, so ladies and gentlemen, you're listening to Anchor Radio, Steve Groyden in the afternoon, playing all them wacky and wonderful tracks from the 70s, 80s, a bit of the 90s. That one, Art of Noise, and Closer to the Edit. Close to the Edge. Played another one of their tracks going back, maybe 4 or 5 weeks ago. Paranoma. Prefer this one, though, I think. Right then, so is your lucky number up? I bet it is.

0: Now I have to say, right, Mr. Cappuccino carries this authority of like the last gunslinger in town or the godfather of Carlisle. And today he was squeaking along with this one. Not sure it quite fitted the old, image.
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2: But I'd been forgotten, I'd been married a long time ago. Where

So I am hearing on the grapevine that our very own Victoria is up on the tables dancing. Now we all know that that's Victoria's favourite party trick. What a song though to do it, the Rednecks, Cotton Eye Joe. Anchor Radio, very good afternoon to you all.

0: your face. That's a great.
1: Another great song, though, that's Joe Dolce.
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1: Shut up in your face.
2: It's a not so bad, it's a nicer place.
1: Great, great song.
2: Time for mama, everybody. What's the matter, you? Hey! Got the more respect.
1: Come on in, join in.
2: Hey!

Okay, this one's a little bit more chilled out. This one by Latin Quarter. And it's called Radio Africa. And it's very nice.

not so cool, really. Hearing only bad news on Radio Africa. That's Latin Quarter. Now then, shout out to Dave. Hi, Dave. Saw your message there. Did say hello to you at the beginning of the show, but I guess you didn't hear that then. Great though, you're with us tonight, so that's awesome. Good to have you, mate.

Okay then, Mr. Mike Kaminski, formerly from the Electric Light Orchestra. And the Clog Dance.

Okay, here we are with the build-up to the end. It is Kaminsky with Mike Kaminsky. Down the Clog Dance. Great, great track. Love this one as well. It's Bow Wow Wow. I Want Candy. Weird and wonderful tracks of the 70s, 80s and 90s.

0: No, there's a woman who wants candy. There, of course, Bow Wow Wow. Well, I guess if they can't have candy, you can always pass the duchy.
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0: the great white brother. Maybe a nice man, he a buffet. Try it on with Surly Tonto. Let me say to Mr. Lawman, Tonto doesn't mind.
1: You know what, right? Every time I want to say who that is, I keep going to say Quantum Leap.
2: But who was that masked man you say?
1: Remember the TV show, eh?
2: Ranger.
1: Although, obviously, it isn't. It's actually Quantum Jump.
2: Tomorrow, today.
1: And I'm on the Lone Ranger. Remember the first time I saw that was actually on the Kenny Everett video show. Now, any of you ever remember Kenny Everett on the TV? He was brilliant.
2: That was the Lone Ranger.
1: Ah, come on, just one more night. Would you say no?

0: just one more night.
1: Good excuse, please stay just one more night. Oh, let me stay.
0: Now, listen out, okay, because the phone's going to go in a moment. So, somebody going to answer?
1: Could stay, could I please stay? I wash up the dishes. Let me stay. I make up the bed, yeah. Please, won't you let me stay? I take out the garbage. Please, one more.
2: No!
3: Could stay, could I please stay? I do all the shopping. I do all the mopping.
0: Okay then, here we are, it's the Dickies and Banana Splits. Do you remember this telly programme?

Yeah, I think we're all showing our age here a little bit. That one there, the Monkees. Daydream Believer. I know they couldn't really play their instruments, but they were great anyway. And here's somebody who couldn't sing either. Good old Polly Starring. It's Germ-Free Adolescence, Germ-Free Adolescence even. And it's X-Ray Specs.

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1: Now this is awesome, this one. It's Tom Tom Club and Wordy Rapping Hood. Good one to crank up actually as well.

Yeah, that's just awesome. That's Tom Tom Club, Woody Robin Hood. So time sort of moving on now. We'll give you a rundown as to what's on for the rest of today, coming up very soon. Okay then, let's go a bit electronic now. Love these synthesizers.

And here comes those awesome synths. Right then, so what is coming on for the rest of today here? Between 4 and 5, you can catch the last second chance of Paul's 80s show. Between 5 and 8 is the second chance of Matt Colourwheel. Between 8 and 10 is Chris on the Long Highway. And then from 10, you can catch myself with Musical Landscapes. And then you can catch the second chance of Jane's Journey of Spiritual Beings. That's up between 11 and midnight. And that's it for the rest of today, folks.

And now it's the Passions. I'm in love with a German film star.

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And those girls are, they don't often get high, don't they?

Great song. Okay then, let's go electronic again. This one, John Fox. This one is Underpass. And by the way, John Fox originally started off with Majure and Ultravox.

that's great. I love these big padded synth pads. It's Underpass by John Fox. Moving on now as well.

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And he galloped into Market Street, his badge upon his chest. His name was Ernie, and he drove the fastest milk cart in the West. Now Ernie loved a widow, a lady known as Sue. She lived all alone in Lily Lane at number 22. They said she was too good for him, she was haughty, proud and chic. But Ernie got his cocoa there 3 times every week. They called him Ernie.

0: milk. 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And when he'd finished work one night, he loaded up the cart. He said, you want it pasteurized, cause pasteurized is best. She says, Ernie, I'll be happy if it comes up to me chest. That tickled old Ernie. And he drove the fastest milk cart in the West. Now Ernie had a rival, an evil-looking man, called Two-Tongue Ted from Teddington, and he drove the baker's van. He tempted her with his treacle tarts and his tasty oatmeal bread, and when she seen the size of his hot meat pies, it very near turned her head. She nearly swooned at his macaroon, and he said, now if you treat me right, you'll have hot rolls every morning and crumpets every night. He knew once she sampled his layer cake, he'd have his wicked way, and all Ernie had to offer was a pint of milk a day. Poor Ernie!
1: Ernie!
0: And he drove the fastest milk cart in the West. One lunchtime, Ted saw Ernie's awesome cart outside her door. He drove him mad to find it was still there at 4:30. And as he leapt down from his van, off blood through his veins did course, and he went across to Ernie's cart, and he didn't half kick his horse, whose name was Trigger.
1: Trigger!
0: And he pulled the fastest milk cart in the West. Now Ernie rushed out into the street, his gold top in his hand. He said, if you want to marry Susie, you fight for her like a man. Oh, why don't we play cards for her, he sneeringly replied. And just to make it interesting, we'll have a shilling on the side. Now Ernie dragged him from his van, and beneath the blazing sun, they stood there face to face, and Ted went for his bun. But Ernie was too quick, things didn't go the way Ted planned, and a strawberry-flavoured yoghurt sent it spinning from his hand. Now Sushi ran between them, and tried to keep them apart. And Ernie pushed her aside, and a rock cake caught him underneath his heart. And he looked up in pained surprise, and the concrete hardened crust of a stale pork pie caught him in the eye, and Ernie bit the dust. Poor Ernie!
1: Ernie!
0: And he drove the fastest milk cart in the West. Ernie was only 52. He didn't want to die. But now he's gone to make deliveries in that milk round in the sky, where the customers are angels and ferocious dogs are banned. The milkman's life is full of fun in that fairy dairy land. But a woman's needs are manifold. And Sue, she married Ted. But strange things happened on their wedding night.
2: Well, that's loyalty for you, eh?
0: Was that the trees a-rustling, or the hinges of the gate? Or Ernie's ghostly gold tops a-rattling in their crate? They won't forget Ernie.
2: Awesome. Benny Hill there. Ernie.
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2: Okay then, let's go straight over to Bangkok now. It's Murrayhead.

Right then, so one night in Bangkok. That is Murrayhead. Time moving on now. We're going to go to something very, very different for this one.

0: Well then folks, I hope you've enjoyed the music on tonight, this afternoon even. This is Null Love Song. That's Public Image Limited, or PIL. That's Johnny Rotten, I think, wasn't it? Was it Johnny Rotten? Okay, kids, time for bed. Here's a nice bedtime story for you.
1: And I may tell you a tale. A tale of three little pigs and a big...

Yes. Awesome. That's Green Jelly. Under Three Little Pigs. Hasta la vista, baby. Right then, folks, that's it for today. Hope you've enjoyed the music. Thanks all very much for listening in. One more track left to play out with. Love the pig noises. Okay, Matchstock Men and Matchstock Cats and Dogs. I'm out of here, folks. Thanks for listening. And we'll catch you real soon. Bye for now.

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Carter, the unstoppable sex machine, and Fat Sheriff. Good evening. Welcome to 80s, the best years of my life. I'm Paul Morris, and tonight I'm going to be the Fat Sheriff, taking you back into the 1980s. Sadly, this is going to be the last time. Thanks to Matt for the colour wheel. Great presenter with amazing eclectic music knowledge. It's been a pleasure following you on a Thursday night, Matt. All the best to you. In the next hour, some classic 80s. Mixed in with some of my favourite 80s tunes. This is Visage, and probably what's happened to my hair. This is Fade to Grey.

Originally formed in Auckland, New Zealand, back in 1972. That Split Enz and I Got You. Later, Neil Finn and Paul Hester went on to form the great band Crowded House. Hello to so many people who've tuned in tonight. Hello to Bryony, hello to Josh, hello to Chris, hello to Matt. Who have I missed out? Somebody else as well. Hello to you all. Thanks for joining us. This is Joy Division, and love will tear us apart.

A song written in tribute to Bono's mum, Iris Hewson, who died when he was 14 years old. That was U2. And I Will Follow, a band I've seen many a time. Thank you so much for your best wishes. A quick mention to Chris, because if it wasn't for Chris, I wouldn't have been on Anchor Radio. And he put in a good word for me. And as I say, the rest is history. So thank you so, so much, Chris, for what you've done for me. This is Blondie and Atomic.

from the album Rum, Somebody and the Lash, and the unmistakable sound of Shane McGowan and the Pogues and Sally McNanan. Don't forget, if you want to hear my dulcet tones one last time, the show's repeated next Tuesday at 4 p.m. Alternatively, pop along to a Mixcloud and you can listen to me voice as many times as you would like. 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

It's always good to have a bit of a romance on the show. That was The Smiths, and There's a Light That Never Goes Out. A quick hello to Luna, who's listening. Woof woof. Right, back to 1984, the Cotter Twins. They released their album Treasure. Oh, I really love this album. I played it continuously for months and months and months. I still play it regularly now. It's kind of timeless, I suppose. From the album, this is Laura Lee.

The question I often ask myself, where is my mind? There will be Pick These, that's from her debut album, Surfer Rosa. Just a little after this show, 11 p.m, will be Steve's Musical Landscapes, as a rerun from Tuesday evening. Right, one of the catchiest songs ever written. This is Bob Marley and the Wailers, and Three Little Birds. Whoa.

for those of a certain vintage, you remember the Clangers from the early 80s. The band you just heard were named after a character from it, the Soup Dragon. They were the Soup Dragons on a track called Whole Wide World. Right, the Stone Roses, they arrived right at the end of the 80s, but they were worth waiting for. From their self-titled album, this is The One.

The Men That Can Hang, and The Colours. And that's almost it. Thank you for listening. I hope you enjoyed this show. I did. Thanks always to Anchor Radio, especially the best management of the team of Bryony, Josh, Matt, Steve and Chris for letting me do what I do on Anchor Radio. Thanks to the other presenters as well, Mark, Jane, Joe, Emily, Miss Marie, Corrie, Becky and Malik. You're all stars on this truly wonderful station and I miss you all. I've really enjoyed every minute on this station, and to say I can't thank you enough for what you've done for me. I've really enjoyed it. I remember Steve's up next with a second play of his musical landscape show. So please, the last time, take care of yourself and especially the people around you. And I'll leave you with a song, well, to remember me by. A song of depth, inspiring lyrics. Can't think of a better song, really. But take care, and it's au revoir from me.

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2: The following programme contains words and profanity of an adult nature, such as bum, baked beans, and Tottenham Hotspur. 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It's coming your way now.
3: 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It's Anchor Radio. It's myself, Matt, here for another 3 hours of musical discovery. Sorry I was away last week. If you're listening to Life is Strange, most recent episode, you will understand why I was away last week. But suffice to say, don't worry, I wasn't having a great time without you all. but we're here. We're here and we're live, assuming you're listening on Thursday night. If you're listening on Tuesday, this is a second chance. We're live on a Thursday night from 7pm UK time. We're we have a second chance on Tuesday from 5pm UK time. And we're also on Mixcloud, of course. Radio _ Anchor. If you search on Mixcloud, you'll find us. If you're listening on Thursday, of course, I'm preceding the final show of the mighty Paul. Paul Morris, who is doing his 80s, the best decades, the best years of my life. And then he's off. He's leaving. And we'll miss him immensely. And it's sad to see him go. But he's going to do his own thing. Anyway, Anchor Radio, anchor.radio. By the way, yes, we understand there's a couple of issues with the website at the minute. We're working on that. But if you go to https://anchor.radio, you should get there just fine. Right. 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Come and say hello. We're open and active. This week we've got loads of good stuff for you, loads of the usual bits and bobs. Let's get started with some Paul Davids. A little song called Where the Birds Fly. Kicking it off. The Colour Wheel, Anchor Radio.

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1: It's a tall mountain

Shaky Graves, No Place to Be. Good evening to Emily, who's tuned in from the beginning. Good to hear from you. Here's Maya Toakley, Space Song.

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1: Sister Ray, chewing on the rind. Let's head from the US to County Mayo, Republic of Ireland. This is Garen Noon, Highwayman. Singer turned TikToker, by the way. You might know him from his TikTok videos.
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0: Brandi Carlile, Life on the Run. Excuse me, Jesse, chill out a second. I'm not ready for you, my dude. Just hold on. Brandi Carlile, Life on the Run. It's Anchor Radio, it's The Colour Wheel. This is something brand new from Jesse Wells. Love Jesse Wells. Always smack bang on the pulse, as per usual. This is Masks Off. Check this out.
1: I can't tell you what's worse. The message was terse. I'll ride white supremacists or America first. I think the bus.

0: Love Jesse.
1: Jesse Wells, Masks Off. New one from him. Here's Jamie Webster. Let's head to Liverpool, shall we? Tune called Just Begun.

The coral, leave it in the past. All right. Change things up a little bit. Here is, I'm going to get this wrong, Abby Coulibaly, I think that's pronounced. This is Control.

Olympia Vitalis, Money Tree. Before that, you heard, you should have heard, Konike and Jealous. Sorry about the technical issues we're having. Hopefully that fixes itself in time, because that's very annoying. Here's Kamal, a tune called Suffer.

Kamal Safa. It's Anchor Radio. He's Black with Leon Thomas and Oz Chaik. All That Matters.

R.I.P. a legend. In the background, you're hearing Sonny Rollins. Sonny Rollins. R.I.P. Sonny Rollins. Legendary jazz saxophonist who passed away very recently at the age of 95. We're hearing his version of St. Thomas. Before that, you heard Rachel Kitchlew and Doe with a little tune called Spook.

Cohen. I, Eternal Glimpse, is the name of the song. This is Johnny Griffin. Cherokee.

A slightly incomplete Johnny Griffin. Because of some technical issues, but we should be back now. Here's to Shika Akiyashi. Last jazz one, Gone with the Wind.

Alright, it's reggae time. Here's Medicine. Tune called Culture.

0: there were verbs. The word became.
1: That last one was the Paragons.
0: And roamed around like giants. It was actually
1: danger in your eyes. 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
1: I've written in words with the best in cursive. 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
3: 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Sorry about that. I'm pressing the wrong buttons all over the place today. Here's Gantz. Don't Wake Me Up.

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How'd I even get back here, bro? Oh my days.

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Right, it's Afrobeat time. New NSG. I'm with the ballers and the yak.

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3: 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NSG, Baka featuring Asian. That UK Afrobeat sound. 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

This one is a banger. If you've got bass bins, give them some level. You'll enjoy this. Femi Mazur. Tune called Oscillate. I think you know what's coming.

Mechanics, Cypherlude VIP. All right, don't forget, after me, if you're listening on Thursday, is the last episode and the last show from Paul Morris of 80s, the best years of my life. Get your ears around that, excuse me. And next week, from next week, Thursday nights get a little heavier. More about that later. Bit of a schedule reshuffling next week. If you're listening on Tuesday, of course, the long highway is up after me. With Chris. This is Kalane. Steadfast.

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Shout out to the... Shout out to the tech wizard Josh, trying to sort out the website because we've had some issues with it recently.

I teased something earlier that Thursdays are going to get heavier in the evenings after Paul leaves. So Full Metal Racket, I've been given the clearance to say this, Full Metal Racket, because apparently he advertised it last on Afternoon Antics today, is moving from a Friday to a Thursday. It's going to follow us. So if you like things loud, with a lot of guitars and screaming, like I do, tune in every Thursday from 10 from next week. Told you, next week a lot of schedule shifting going on. Keep your eye on the website and on the social media for information on that. This one, Acid Purge.

tune by Acid Poets called Concussion. Love that bass line. Anchor Radio in the middle of a bit of a D&B set right now, and after this we're going to get into some punk and rock and alternative and metal and all that kind of fun stuff to end things off. This is Hollow Tone UK, a tune called Gimme One Now.

All right. That last one, Holotone UK, give me one now. This one, Harley D. It's called Hold Me. Right, we've got one more D&B one after this, and then we're going to get into some guitars.

0: This one, Teddy Killers. Featuring Polygon and Anton Vashevsky and Colin Jalofsky. Tune is called Machine. It's the Teddy Killers remix. Last drum, bass one, and then we get the guitars out, all right?
1: This is Anchor.

Pink Shift. When we were friends. Hey to Brian, who says, good evening, Mr. Cooper. Oh, good evening, Miss Fielding. How are you? This is Cheekface. I don't work here. Well, I do, but he doesn't.

Jericho. Shout out to Paul, who's in the chat, getting ready for his last show on Anchor Radio. 80s, the best years of my life. If you're listening on Thursday, catch him live tonight. For the last time. Oh, I'm going to miss you, Paul. Fountain of musical knowledge, particularly around alternative music. Go and have a look on the Anchor Facebook page and give the Alternative Tracks page a follow if you don't already follow it. I'm sure he'll keep you guys posted on what he's up to over there. But yeah, mad love to Paul. We'll miss you a lot.

All right, here's something new from a prog rock band that I know very little about, but I really like what I've heard from them. This is Haken in a Fever Dream.

good is that? New from Haken. British prog rock band. A prog metal band, really. A tune called In a Fever Dream.

0: satisfactory explanation of time.
1: That was the Pretty Reckless, dear God.
0: Because it doesn't really exist. The tragedy of time is that we only understand its value.
1: Right, I've got three left.
0: It's become a memory.
1: This is President Doomloop.

the start, the fire. All right, I'm just about to head out of here. I've got one more to play you. And then if you're listening on Thursday, I'm going to hand over to Paul Morris's last ever show on Anchor Radio, at least for now. 80s, the best years of my life. Don't forget, next Thursday, different show in that slot. Something a bit heavier. A bit different. Full Metal Racket is shifting. All right. Listening on Tuesday, of course, it's the Long Highway, but because of some technicals with this show, there may be a minute or two of the birds after this. So I apologise because of, frankly, my own internet issues. Caused issues. All right, going to end off with J. Jerome 87 and Alt J. This is Mr. Alligator. Look after yourselves and each other. Love you. Ta-da. Bye-bye.

0: Music speaks when words fail. 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
1: Hey. 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Down a certain road you might know. Some call it the Long Highway, but Bruce on the other hand. You know what I'm talking about.
2: Screen door slams. 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

0: We got 2 hours. 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Good morning, good afternoon, good evening. So many of you.
1: Yeah, I want you.
0: Like yes, Ken and Mark.
1: I

And that's Mark Knopfler. Trading guitar lines because they can, and well, why not? That's Poor Boy Blues off of Neck and Neck. What a collab from 1990, an incredible collaborative record. Emmylou Harris actually tells the story of that, believe it or not. But we'll hear more from her, We'll hear from her later in the show. What are we doing today? We are essentially going back because I feel like there's a bazillion new records coming out at the moment. I've not listened well enough to any of them to, you know, be intelligent. So we'll deep dive into the plethora of new music next week and in the coming weeks. But today I thought, let's just enjoy some classics, songs we know, songs we love, songs we'd forgotten about, songs we should love, but we don't, you know, all of that stuff. Good, very early morning to Karina. Bonjour, Maureen. Good evening to Briny in her sick bed. I hope it's a comfy one. All sick beds need to be the comfiest beds ever, don't you know? Now, I know we play this person all the time, but I haven't played this song in way too long.

That's Watershed, the real class act. Now, Big Dave hearted something, so I'm going to just say hello to Big Dave because I'm hoping he's here, hoping you're all enjoying this. I need to do a proper back announce. Here's a John Williamson track I don't think I've ever played on the radio before.

John Williamson off of the Old Man Emu record, or it's also known as True Blue. Well, at least that's what it's known as in my vinyl collection. I need to figure out the differences and kind of research that, because it was it just the classic a la Christofferson with Christofferson and me and Bobby McGee, where the record got released twice, or is it one of those where there are subtle changes? I can see one subtle change, but other than that, that was Big Country Around. Before that, Fanny Lumsden off of the Real Class Act record. That was, what was that thing he called? Oh, yes, that was Watershed. Before that, we heard the Poor Boy Blues, Chet Atkins, Mark Knopfler, Neck and Neck is that record. No, hang on, let's not do that. Neck and Neck, what a record from 1990. Harlem River Blues, of course. And up the top, Bruce Springsteen and Roy. Just Bruce and Roy, I think, on that one. On that incredible live version of Thunder Road. Off of the Incredible 5 LP set, which I have. And if you can get your hands on it, I couldn't recommend it more. If you are wanting to get into The Boss properly, I reckon it's the best introduction to him. Better than any best of, because you get him live and you get that kind of raw E Street Band energy from, you know, from back in the day. Talking of back in the day, you know, like way back in the day, like back in 2002, I think it was.

first record that you can find online. There was, of course, Wretched Soul, which came out before that, which I don't even have a copy of. One of these years, I'll track it down. Sigh the Philanthropist having some fun with a washboard, as you can hear.

trying to get home. Big Dave's trying to get up the stairs and just about managing it to his sick bed. Now, that's actually a great record. Doesn't quite fit this show, but it's borderline. But I'm here for that, Big Dave. I am here for that. Let me see. Is it going to work? No, it's not going to work. Okay. I thought we were done with everything breaking like this, but that's okay. We can. Yeah. All right. Well, we'll do it. We'll get there. We'll fix this. This is a long highway. Hey, at least that works. Is that gonna? There we go. There we go. That's what we're after. Just before Dave goes to sleep, I better make sure I play this. I love you, man. I've been thinking-

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Says Big Dave. I couldn't agree more. That's Fish and Whistle, the OG from Bruised Orange, John Prine.

0: that's Frank.
1: Over there, that's Frank. That was the first of Charlie Crockett I ever heard from 10 for Slim. I've never really listened to James Hand's music, and I need to. Charlie Crockett, like so many other artists who he respects and pays homage to in the most beautiful way. That one. Right there before, of course, we heard John Prine. Uncle John with Fish and Whistle. Now, Maureen wants to hear some old school I'm With Her. Now, I know technically this came from the live album, so maybe I'm breaking my own rules, but I really wanted to hear them applying their glorious voices, gorgeous voices to this, because, you know, we want to

That's called My Name. This is Applewood Road.

Bedouin has new music coming out. One of the new records we're going to be digging deep into very, very soon. Someone who I've not heard from in far too long, beautiful soul she is Jess Morgan. I was obsessed with this record so much that I've worn the vinyl out. True story. I think I might have bought a second. I don't remember. Edison Gloriette, if you don't know that record and you want to hear some gorgeous British folk, do yourself a favour.

That's called The Longest Arm. Jess Morgan, what a record that is. What a beautiful voice. Speaking of,

Adrian Lanker from Big Thief, of course. That's called Free Treasure. There we go. Now I'm feeling brighter in my ears. Dutch country. It actually is a thing. And Ilse de Lange is arguably the greatest exponent thereof.

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1: I've been to the lowest places, down to where the darkness chases away every shimmering light.

First Aid Kit, not one of the songs of theirs I usually play off of Ruins. That's called Fireworks. I love how that record is this incredible contrast. You look at their first, what do you call it? So four records, three, four albums. And then, so you get up to Stay Gold, and then the contrast between Stay Gold and Ruins. And it's almost like you can see, you can taste the fact that they've grown up. And in a very brutal way, as happened to Clara with that song there. And most of that record, I'm here for it. I love that record. I don't play it nearly often enough like the other ones. I tend to overplay. Emily is here. It is going okay for 6 a.m. on a Wednesday morning. What more can I say? Alison Krauss, Union Station. Looks like the end of the road. Off of the record that came out a couple years back. Was it last year? No, it might have been last year. I don't even remember now. Jerry Douglas's slide guitar. Is there one better?

A lot of love coming in for Alison Krauss. So much talent. Such a voice. That was Brandi Carlile and Sugar Tooth.

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From the land of the Pima Indian, a proud and noble band who farmed the Phoenix Valley in Arizona land. Down the ditches a thousand years, the waters grew Ira's people's crops, till the white man stole their water rights and the sparkling water stopped. Now Ira's folks were hungry, and their land grew crops of weeds. When war came, Ira volunteered and forgot the white man's greed.

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Everybody shook his hand. But he was just a Pima Indian. 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

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He died drunk early one morning, alone in the land he fought to save. 2 inches of water in a lonely ditch was a grave for Ira.

0: call him drunken Ira Hayes. But his land is just as dry, and his ghost is lying thirsty in the ditch where Ira died.
1: Johnny Cash's career nearly ended before it started because of that song. And I'm here for it. I really am. Now, I don't know why I felt the need to play this, but... Well, let's just let Bob tell the story, shall we?

0: course. I know, it's one of those records. You either love it or you don't know it. Tangled Up in Blue. Before that, we heard, of course, The Ballad of Ira Hayes. Now, I was planning to play some Old Crow Medicine Show at some point during this show, but I just couldn't quite decide where. And Emily wanted to hear this classic.
1: Well, I'm right.

show. Tell It To Me. What a track. Now, you know, it's fascinating. Thank you for that one, Emily. It's fascinating. So we know Old Crow Medicine Show did their version of Blonde on their version of Blonde on Blonde. And it's fascinating. Having just played Tangled Up in Blue and then played that, those two songs could be almost mashed up. It's incredible how brilliantly a lot of those old school Dylan songs riffed on classic chord structures and things. All right, lose the music geek and in me and more of the music. What the? Don't mind me, as everything just completely crashed for no good reason. Are we still on air? I think we're still on air. I think we're still on the air. We'll find out in a moment. This is, or was, the Long Highway. I don't know what it's become. There we go. This song was worth breaking the show for. What a track. Dave, Corey, Emily, everyone's talking about it. And

Emmylou Harris. There's some talk of great country duets. Graham and Emmylou has to be in that discussion. Not that we went there, we went modern day Emmylou with that one. That's Hour of Gold off of Red Dirt Girl. Dancing with a Beast. It's Gretchen, who popped up in my inbox the other day, I'm glad to say.

0: The title track off of what is a powerful, powerful record from Gretchen Peters came out, I can't remember when it came out, a few years ago now. And so many stories of, well, let's just call it what it is, overcoming abuse, real kind of down and out people on there. There's some incredible moments of empowerment. And then you get that title track, which is brutal, but yet beautiful in Gretchen's, you know, gorgeous style. I just love it. One of the most famous people who ever knew my name, or knows my name, is Gretchen. This dude never did. I didn't see him live, though.
1: See the ruin on the hill, where the smoke is hanging still, like an echo of an age long forgotten. There's a story of a home crushed beneath those blackened stones, and the roof that fell before the beams were rotten.

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0: Chris Christopherson, that's called Darby's Castle.
1: Probably the favorite thing of mine, at least to me, that I've written. And it's about a small town upstate New York called Watertown, New York. That's more than it deserves. I spent a week there one afternoon, and I came away with this story, which is a rather, well, strange tale of a little midnight watchman, a rotund waitress, and a girl he picks up one night, and it's called A Better Place to Be.

room, and the place just opened up, and the little man came in so fast, and he started at his cuffs, and the broad who served the whiskey, she was

Better Place to Be. Harry Chapin, one of the greatest stories. I love it. I think we've got Steve at the top of the hour. But we're going to play a couple more songs till he gets here. We'll make him wait. It's a sing-along from Mr. Steve Chapin.

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0: tiring, always stretching up for something that's just out of reach. But I'll get it. After all, what I want isn't as easy as all that. I've got to do 400 miles an hour, turn on a sixpence, climb 10,000 feet in a few minutes, dive at 500 without the wings coming off, carry 8 machine guns.
1: Hunter leader, bandits approaching Beachy from southeast, Angels 1-5, over. Bandits are now about 3 to 4 miles south of Beachy. You should see them in a minute, they're down south of you.

Yes, hunter leader, it's all very proper, isn't it? A spitfire, the bird that spit fire. That is public service broadcast, and that one, Spitfire. Very good evening to you all. And big thanks to you, Chris, for the last 2 hours. I hope we are all well tonight. A little bit of an acoustic theme this evening. From One Cold Night, this is Seether. And fine again.

the legendary Robert Plant there. That one from his Dreamland album. Oh, and Darkness. Darkness. Okay then, so, a few shout-outs. Good evening out to Johnny Cappuccino. Hello to Bryony. And good evening to Nick. Hi, you guys. Thanks for being there. Not sure if Dave is still there, but if you are, good evening to you as well, mate. Good to have you guys on. This is the Resurrection Band. Track is called Shadows. Some very deep vocals in this one.

0: Yeah, beautiful track, that one. That's the Resurrection Band and Shadows. A very powerful anti-drug song. A little touch of White Rock as well. Glenn Kaiser on guitar and also on vocals. Very cool track.
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0: Okay, a bit of the classic now. This is Pink Floyd from their Animals album. It's Little Doggies. Well, not quite. It's called Dogs. Very chilled track.

Okay, there is strange things amidst this evening. I mean, come on, I came on at 10 o'clock and it's now 20 minutes to 11. Where's the last 40 minutes gone? Somebody has stolen it. Okay, then, from Animals, that's Pink Floyd. And Little Woof Woofs. Dogs. Right then, this is Joe Walsh. Is she really going out with him? Yeah, I can't believe it either.

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0: that is Eva Cassidy.
1: Among the fields above.
0: You know, I really do think that's one of the most beautiful records ever recorded.
1: Jealous sky when we walked in.
0: Just full of emotion.
1: When we walked in fields of gold. 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
0: And just her and the guitar, it just all worked.

Okay. Well, then there were two. Not anymore. There's only one. So then, that was some music and John Miles. Another gorgeous track. And that's it for me for tonight, folks. Thank you all very much for listening. Up afterwards, you had a second chance of Jane's Journey of Spiritual Beings. And it was a really good one, actually, on Sunday. So do listen into it tonight again. Especially if you missed it on Sunday. Right then, folks. Last track playing out tonight. Ian Dury, What a Waste. Thanks for listening. Have a real great rest of the week and up and coming weekend. I could be a-

0: Welcome to a journey of spiritual beings, where we explore the power of Reiki and the path of inner peace.
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0: Hi everybody and welcome. This is a journey of spiritual beings on Anchor Radio. And in case there's anybody new listening, I do this every so often, in case they tune in and think, what on earth have I tuned into here? Because to my knowledge, there's not a lot of this on internet radio. If anyone else has found anything, then let me know and I'll make sure I'm better. Anyway, no, I'm only joking. So, a journey of spiritual beings, excuse me, is about spiritual journey. It is based, obviously, around my spiritual journey and inspiration that I get throughout the week. Because if it wasn't, then I'm not sure what I'd talk about, to be honest with you. So, I believe that we are on this earth to learn in this lifetime, and we are constantly learning. I believe that we are spiritual beings in a physical body. So therefore, we've had lives before this, soul lives that is, and lives after this, which we will enter into once our body leaves this earth. However, well, it doesn't leave the earth, actually, your body stays where it is, doesn't it? That'd be a bit ridiculous, wouldn't it? But if that isn't for you, just enjoy the music, sit back and relax, and take whatever messages you want from this show. So tonight, we're going to be talking about mindfulness, and there is a reason for that. And what was that noise, Steve? It was very untechnical. If I'd done that during his show...
1: I don't know what it was.
0: Do you not?
1: No, it might have been... I don't know.
0: That's a bit spooky, isn't it?
1: Well, it's a spooky show, isn't it?
0: It's a spooky show, yeah, fair enough, yeah.
1: Yeah.
0: So, tonight, as I said before we went into the spooky sound effects, thank you, Spirit, we don't need any reminders that you are here. I've been inspired to be a bit more mindful, and two things have done this. The first thing is that our daughters Amy and Megan have gone away to Spain, and I didn't realise how worried I was constantly about Megan, who's been very ill, and a lot of you will know that. So I think I spend, well, decided the trauma is actually sitting with me, possibly not with her as much, because now she's not here, I feel a lot less stressed and a lot less pressured. So that's something that I need to address, because I can't live like that in a constant state of worry. It's not healthy, it's not good for anybody, and worst of all, it makes me grumpy, more grumpy than normal. Thank you, Steve. We don't need any comments.
1: I wasn't going to say anything.
0: No. You're sitting a bit too close. The other reason is that a very close work colleague of mine suddenly died. Rest in peace, Pam. She was an amazing occupational therapist. She was a wife, she was a mum, she was a grandma. And she was sort of the same age as me. And that really brought it home to me, that could have been me. And the illness that she had took her very, very fast. And I think it basically said to me, value the life you've got. If you're going to do anything, do it now. Just get on with it. Don't live in a shadow or under anybody else's shadow. Live life for me. And that is what I am going to try to do from now on. Because... whenever I sat opposite Pam in the office, we were always laughing. And I think that is just so cool, to have that memory of somebody. You know the way you think of somebody and you think, oh, do you know what, they were so miserable. She so wasn't. She always had something to laugh about, you know. I remember when they introduced the golden rules in the office, and she says, because she was from Newcastle, she went, E, I think this should have been written in golden script and framed on the wall. It's just really funny. So anyway, this song is in memory of Pam. And just to say that Steve did not know I was going to mention this, and this is quite a relevant song.

That ended a bit quick, didn't it? I sort of knew it did, but I kind of forgot. So anyway, that is just an amazing song. And that was Candice Night, Promise Me. And that was her daughters singing at the end. Hello to Jay, Victoria and Nick. If anybody, by the way, would like to be added to my Reiki healing list, then just drop me a thumbs up on WhatsApp, sorry, or just drop me a private message. I couldn't think then, my mind went blank. So, we are in June. Today is the 7th of June, if you're listening on Sunday, and if you're listening on Tuesday, I'm not sure what day it is. I'm not sure I can count that far. Anyway, there's no hope, is there? So, we're in the summer months now, and that is the months where roses bloom. So what do they mean? They've got lots of meanings. So dark red roses are for romance and commitment to romance. Not just, you know, because that is for sort of light red roses. That's for a more casual relationship, for passion and desire. So there you go. You need to be careful about your red and your light red. So pink roses, gratitude and admiration. So you would send these if you were wanting to say you're grateful for what someone does, you think they're amazing. Peach roses, I just say thank you. That's quite simple. Yellow roses, now this is quite interesting. So in Victorian times, and I think last year I told you that roses that are yellow were a symbolism of jealousy. That's changed now. I don't know why, but people obviously don't like it. And they now mean happiness and friendship. Although, I don't know, they kind of remind me of churches, but anyway. So the white rose, again, the meaning of this has changed. It used to be a bit of a brush off. You would send a bouquet of white roses to someone who you wanted to end an attachment with. You wouldn't send them to anybody else, really. But now, a lot of white roses apparently used in wedding bouquets, and they're a symbol of grace and new beginnings. So that's quite nice, isn't it? So yeah, that's quite cool. So all the roses have meanings, and oh, we've got some more here. The orange rose is enthusiasm and energy, and you'd send that at a time of celebration. So if someone got a new job or moved house or something like that, something amazing, not just, I don't know, going out and going to the shops. Purple roses are one of the most rarest colours in nature, because purple is not often seen. I know you often see lilacs and things like that, but purple roses are quite rare. And flowers in nature in general are quite rare. So it's to someone who has done amazing things for the world. So in the past, purple in nature was reserved for royalty, but now it's just for amazing people who are not necessarily part of the royal family. That's a bit of a controversial comment, isn't it? Anyway, green roses. Who knew they existed? Because I didn't. And they symbolise spring, new beginnings, sort of new things happening, and a message of hope for the future. Black roses are not what you think. They are the end of old patterns
with a shift towards new beginnings. I didn't even know you could get black roses. Surely they can't be proper black. I bet they're like a very, very, very, very dark red. I can't see them being proper black, because I just don't know how nature would achieve that colour, because it's not a colour, is it? But then white isn't. Oh, I don't know. I think I should just give up. So we'll have another song, which Steve's going to tell me what it is in a minute. Oh, Courage to Change. Again, Steve did not know what order I was going to talk. So this is quite significant. So here we are. See ya, Courage to Change.

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1: So, as I was talking about earlier, I need to concentrate on my mindfulness because it's been quite a week for me this week. But before we get into that, hello to Dave, Bryony and Alex. Thank you for joining me and thank you for all the beautiful messages on the WhatsApp. It really means a lot. And yes, Pam was an amazing person. Very, very sad. And incidentally, purple was her favourite colour. And she's asked for people to wear bright colours at a funeral, which I think is cool. I think funerals are so depressing, you know? So anyway, mindfulness. So I'm one of these people, and I'm not ashamed to say that I'm always twitching on about mindfulness, but I'm not very good at it myself. But I think I'm going to have to start, because otherwise, you know, emotions spiral out of control and it just gets ridiculous. And if you can't support yourself, you can't support anybody else, can you? It's just ridiculous. So, for me, a good way to start are the Reiki principles. And I know I keep going on about this as well. But, for those of you who haven't heard them, they are the principles of Reiki. They're based on Buddhism, because Mikao Yusui had lots of different influences when he was given the gift of Reiki, which basically is an energy system with a spiritual path. So the basis of Reiki is to improve your own spirituality, not necessarily to wander around with healing hands on everyone. First of all, you need to heal yourself. So Mikao Yusui taught us these five principles of Reiki, which are actually rather cool. So they all start with just for today, which is quite relevant, isn't it? You can't control what's going to happen tomorrow. You can't change what happened yesterday, but you can be in the now, which exactly fits with mindfulness. So just for today, I will not be angry. That's easier said than done, isn't it? I say when I think about losing my cool with my children, who are both teenagers. But it doesn't really do you any good, does it, to be angry? It makes you all agitated and makes me very hot. But anyway, just for today, I will not worry. And again, this comes back to, you know, control over things that you have no control over. You have no control over what other people do. You can only control what you do. Just for today, I will be grateful. There's actually evidence to suggest that if you do this every day, sit down and just think about a few things that you're grateful for, it can really help you with your mental health. It changes some chemical in the brain. Just for today, I will do my work honestly. Now, this one is quite interesting because, you know, we all take shortcuts. Oh, it'll be all right. I'll just do it this way. But in the end, you always have to go back and do it again, don't you? So just do it right the first time. She says, obviously, I need to work on that one, right? Just for today, I will show compassion to myself and others. And I think this is the most important one, actually. Be kind to yourself. Easier said than done, isn't it? I think we all feel at some point we should be doing more. But again, you can only do what you do in the now. And if you witter on and twitter on about what you're going to do in the future, you're not concentrating on the now. So they're the five principles of Reiki, and I think they're quite good examples of how we can all fit, including me, mindfulness into our lives just by even sitting in the morning and reading them or thinking about them. So that's my basis, and that's what I'm going to be be doing. But we're going to have a video in a bit. Well, an audio, whatever. I found this woman on YouTube and she is really, really cool. I like her. You know when you listen to somebody and you think, you talk sense, woman. So we're going to have a song and then we'll go into the video. Steve doesn't know we're going to do this. I've just told him so he can sort it. And we will see where we go from there.

Have you been hearing the word mindfulness coming up here and there and everywhere these days? Are you kind of confused about what it means? Maybe you know a little bit, or maybe you know nothing at all. In this video, I'm going to tell you and teach you all about what mindfulness is. It is simple. It is not nearly as complicated as it might sound. I'm going to really break it down for you and explain what it means. And maybe after this, you'll be interested in starting your own mindfulness practice, or maybe just becoming more mindful in your everyday life. If you're new to me and this is the first time we're connecting, my name is Julia Christina and I'm a registered therapist, researcher, and online course creator. I have a master's degree in counseling psychology and I work to help men and women get through the crap that is holding them back so they can like themselves and their lives more every day. And mindfulness is one of those ones that can really play a big impact on our ability to like ourselves and our lives. And I'm going to explain why this is. But first off, you might be wondering, is mindfulness a practice or is it a way of being? Is it all about doing mindfulness exercises and mindfulness meditations, or is it just kind of a way of going through life? And the answer is yes, it is both. It is, you can have a mindfulness practice, you can do mindfulness exercises, you can do mindfulness meditations, and you can also learn to become just more mindful in your everyday life. Now, what that even means, mindfulness is just kind of a fancy way of saying, be present. That's it. Live in the now. Just be present with what is. Because what often happens is we spend a lot of our time thinking about things that are coming up in the future. We even spend a lot of time worrying or being anxious or sometimes even excited. It's not always a bad thing. Or we spend a lot of our time maybe

okay with that. Now, mindfulness, there's been tons of research on it there, and even more lately because it's been coming up more in the mainstream. It's not a new thing, it's been around for centuries, but it has become more mainstream lately, and so there's been a lot of research. And what research has found is it helps with a ton of things. As far as mental health struggles, it can really help with depression, with anxiety, it can help with panic disorders, it can help with eating disorders, it can help with chronic pain, it can help with self-esteem issues, and lots of other things. There's actually a whole bunch of things that it can help with emotionally, psychologically, physically. So you can Google it afterwards. What are some of the benefits of mindfulness? And there are a lot of things that it really does help with. The essence of mindfulness. So what it really does is it teaches us, by learning to become present, what it really does is it slows down the brain. Instead of spending our time thinking about what I have to do or what's going on or what's coming next or what I have to be worried about or what I have to be planning for or whatever it is, or in the past, like something that happened in the past, something that, you know, that I'm upset about or that I'm angry about or that I'm regretting or feeling guilty about. I'm spending all this time and you sometimes maybe even feel like, I don't know if this happens to you, but feels like there's monkeys in your brain kind of jumping all over the place, going from one thought to the next, here and there and everywhere, and maybe one time frame to the next. You're going from the future to the past and all around, and you can really feel like your head is spinning. So what mindfulness does is it teaches us how to really just slow down the brain. It teaches our brain how to just be present and observe what's happening right here and right now. And when I say observe, I really mean just observe. I mean observe without judging. Observe without kind of having a bunch of ideas about what this thought means or what we see in our surroundings or what we're experiencing. We're not going to what it means. We're not attaching a bunch of meaning to it. We're not attaching a bunch of judgment to it. We're just noticing with kindness, with curiosity, and with acceptance. So practically speaking, what does that look like? Let's say you're feeling really upset about something, or maybe you're feeling, if someone said something and it upset you and you notice yourself feeling like your feelings got hurt. And you might say to yourself something like, okay, maybe one or two ways. You might say something like, okay, just get over it. Stop getting upset about stuff like this. Why do you always take things so personally? What's wrong with you? And we attach all of this meaning. So the thing that's happening is that I'm feeling hurt. That's what it is. And then I go in, typically we kind of go in and we attach all this meaning to it. What does this mean? What does this say about me? What should I be feeling? What should I be thinking? And we kind of get more worked up because we're attaching a bunch of stuff to it. Or we go the other way and we find a bunch of evidence to support whatever it is that we're feeling. We'll say something like, I'm feeling really hurt. Why is everyone always out to get me? Why are people so mean? Why is life so hard? Why do I always get the butt end of the stick? And we'll really spiral ourselves down into feeling even worse. So whichever way you do it, if you blame yourself for how you're feeling or you blame others for how you're feeling, either way, it gets even more messy. So, with our same example, where mindfulness would come in is learning how to feel hurt and to just notice it. Notice it without judgment. Notice it without getting a bunch of stuff attached to it. Notice it with curiosity, saying, wow, I notice that I'm feeling hurt right now. That's what's happening. Whether it's right or wrong or good or bad or serving or unserving or helpful or unhelpful is irrelevant in this moment. What is happening is that I'm feeling hurt. And it might sound to you like that's it, that's all you do. And yes, that is all there is to it. And you might notice if you just allow yourself to feel your feeling, you will notice that
the feeling will be way less intense and it'll probably pass through you. You'll probably move through the feeling a lot quicker than if you are attaching all of this stuff to it. You might even approach your hurt with curiosity. Be like, oh, I notice I'm feeling hurt right now. I wonder what just happened that made me feel hurt. I wonder why what they said hurt me. Do you see the difference? We're just, we're,

0: we're approaching that feeling with curiosity, with acceptance. We're just saying, this is what I'm feeling. We're not resigning ourselves to the feeling. We're not saying, well, I guess I'm just gonna feel hurt forever. I guess hurt is just here from now on and I'm never gonna feel better again. That's not what accepting is. Accepting means that we say to ourselves, this is what's happening right now. Mindfulness is not a lot fancier than that. We can do it internally when it comes to our emotions. We can even do it externally. Practicing being more mindful in our everyday lives. Just noticing what's around us. Noticing what we smell. Noticing what we see. Noticing what we taste. Noticing what we feel. With our senses, what we're feeling. If we're noticing the ground underneath our feet or the chair underneath our butts right now or whatever it is. Learning how to just notice. And what it does is our brain, because our brain can't exist at two time frames at the same time, when we are present in our minds, we can't be worrying about the future or regretting the past. All we can do is be in one time frame at once. And so that's why it slows down our brains, because it's giving different, I'm gonna get a little bit technical here, for all of you biology people or brain people or people that are interested in the science part of it, what it does is it causes different neurons in our brain to fire. It causes more calm, kind of chilled out, relaxed neurons to fire, more grounded neurons. So this, as the saying goes, neurons that fire together wire together. So as we learn to just observe and be present with what is, instead of thinking about what isn't or worrying about or getting wrapped up in it all, we're just learning how to be present, and those neurons are wiring together, and we're actually rewiring our brain so that over time, as we become more mindful and intentionally practice being more mindful, we actually rewire a more calm and grounded brain altogether. Now, I'm not saying that you're going to go from being this vibrating, like super high strung person to being like this, like super chilled out, you know, Zen master overnight by any means, but you are going to notice that over time, practicing mindfulness over time, you'll notice that you don't get as ramped up about things as you used to. We learn how to respond to things in our environment instead of react. We're not in reaction mode, we're into respond mode. We're into, I notice what's happening, I notice what's going on, I'm present with what's here, right now. And then I decide how I want to respond. What do I want to do with this? How do I want to respond to this? So, mindfulness, you can do it by just, you can become more mindful by learning to just pay attention and notice what you're thinking or feeling or experiencing without attaching a bunch of stuff to it. And you can also start having a mindfulness practice where you do mindfulness exercises, you do mindfulness meditations. Research shows that about 10 minutes a day of doing a mindfulness meditation is all it takes to start changing our brains, getting the monkeys to chill out, calming down the swirling monkey here and there and everywhere thoughts.
1: So I think that actually explains it very well. And I will put, and I promise I will, I am going to put a link to this lady's YouTube channel into WhatsApp, because I think she talks a lot of sense. I like the way she says, help, you know, men and women to deal with the crap. That's what it is, isn't it? It's just helping people to sort of be able to survive, really. Because if we think about it, or if I think about it, this is my theory. We were cavemen, yeah, living in the caves. Probably, thank you, Steve, hunting wolves. There we are, two wolves. Our brains were working very differently. It was very much a task-focused existence. You were either eating, sleeping, or doing other things, or whatever you were doing. Making fires. That's what I was thinking of, making fires, right? So we were all very much task-focused. We weren't worrying about more than one thing. And our brains haven't really evolved, I wouldn't expect. They can't cope with all this ridiculousness that we have to deal with now. And when you think, so people like myself, Bryony, Dave, Steve, we all remember no internet, which for you young people is a concept that you will not get, right? There was no internet, there was no mobile, no mobile phone. You had no means of communication other than the phone in your house or on the street in the phone box, right? You know, now we have social media. Everyone carries communication in their hand. You are always there. And that's not always a good thing. You can't disappear. So with that in mind, I'm going to try and be more mindful. And I hope I've inspired you to be too. There's lots of apps you can get. The Calm app, Headspace, Mind Valley, things like that. They all have free versions. And it's just worth doing it. So we'll play out with a couple of songs. Oh, by the way, that last one was Belinda Carlisle, The Ballad of Lucy Jordan. Thank you, Steve. So we're going to have a couple of songs to finish off with, but thank you so much for listening. I will say goodbye before the end, but, you know, just in case I forget, which I'm liable to do. So we'll now have Kirsty MacColl and Thank You for the Days, or just Days, I think it's called, actually.

So what I thought we'd do, that gave you a shock, didn't it? You didn't expect me to come back, did you? Well, I'm here. And we're going to do about a minute of mindfulness, because basically we've got a bit of time left at the end. So what I'd like you to do is just get comfy. I'm getting comfy. And all we're going to do is breathe, which is obviously quite important, but just concentrate on your breath. And this is what the Apple Watch tells us to do anyway. So this is what we're going to do. So just quiet your mind, chill your beans, and concentrate on the feeling of your air moving in and out. In your own time, just be aware of your breathing.

So how did that feel for you? It actually felt quite peaceful for me, and I feel a little bit more, I don't know, peaceful. That's not very insightful, is it? So that is a very, very basic mindfulness practice. But obviously there's lots of different things you can do, and I think we should all embrace it. So I'm going to say goodbye now and leave you with Ronan Keating. This is one of my favourite songs of all time, and it's called I Hope You Dance.